Greetings, my friend. We are all interested in the future, for that is where you and I are going to spend the rest of our lives. And remember, my friend, future events such as these will affect you in the future. You are interested in the unknown, the mysterious, the unexplainable. That is why you are here. And now, for the first time, we are bringing to you the full story of what happened on that fateful day. We are giving you all the evidence based only on the secret testimony of the miserable souls who survived this terrifying ordeal. The incidents, the places. My friend, we cannot keep this a secret any longer. Let us punish the guilty. Let us reward the innocent. My friend, can your heart stand the shocking facts about grave robbers

0: This is Nervorama. This is a new kind of shock on the screen. How many thrills can you take? If your blood curdles easily, don't come. We present two fiendish features. A scream a minute. A nightmare of fiendish horrors. Unbelievable until you see it with your own horror-stricken eyes.
1: Since I've been here, I've been trying to capture a wolf to extract his glands.
2: But tell me, Professor, have you ever experimented on yourself?
0: The new doctor, suspect, beauties, the prey of fiendish desires. A village up in arms.
3: Look there!
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0: A Nervorama shocker. Warning, this picture is for people with nerves of iron only. Also on the same program, shock, shock, shock. In all history of horror pictures, nothing so shocking on the screen. Corridors of blood.
5: Mr. Bolton, the committee have decided against holding any further demonstrations.
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7: 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You keep your end of it, and I'll keep

0: Colors of Blood, starring Boris Karloff. Genius or madman? Better St. John, drawn into the deadly vortex. Finley Curry, who believed at first. Christopher Lee, the killer known as Resurrection Joe.
1: I can't sign that. I don't know how he died.
2: It's a favor for a favor, Doctor. You want your book? Hospitals want bodies.
0: And you take shock after shock after shock. Don't hold in your terror. Shriek if you must. On Nerdorama Shocker. This picture is not for timid souls. Shudder at Corridors of Blood. Shake at Werewolf in a Girl's Dormitory. See both these Nerdorama shockers on the same program on your suspense-charged giant theater screen.

real, hummingbird morning, garden, papaya, drips dew, kingfishers flash blue against candy floss sky. Judy Collins sings of Chelsea, warming chill of my Jeep cabin, softening hard pangolin killing road, taking me back to the three cat stooges in my compound. Warming sun brings bougainvillea bright, golden heliconia, jasmine, and that mangy, mangled, one-eyed thief into my kitchen stealing fish. Brighter, hotter morning, sky cleared to pale blue, sun pounding grass to yellow, bleaching paintwork, sending cobras slithering for shade. Another languid day in Manawa, post-colonial, lost tin town, forgotten as the centuries and railway track passes, leaving Mrs. Hamid's Bollywood restaurant feeding post-Ramadan dosa eaters, sitting between time and Titarek. Another hot day in Malinawa, Malin nowhere, sun pinches flower, forehead furrows, hand shades eyes, shouting woman resumes after rabbit-inspired break, amid dropping joss dust, mandarins, too much 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Another fine day in Malinawa, our lamb nets mining pool fish, pa usup stretches tea, cup to cup, glass to glass, dreaming of Mecca. 30 years passing, children gone, empty space of departed wife. Pregnant lady mountain pushes up, revealing belly. Another bright, clear, Malim nowhere day as my Jeep rolls on.

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Interesting. Let me tell you what this young lady, Miss Marie Parker, the star of our show, is going to do a dance dressed in a costume made entirely of cellophane. Now, fellas, you know what cellophane is, don't you? Why, you can see right through it. Of course, she does this dance as a fan dance, and she's going to use one goose feather. Guaranteed that feather will tickle you. The show's about ready to start, so if you want to see something that's red, hot, and blue, this is the place and now is the time. These girls are going to shake it up one side and roll it down the other. Why, they'll shake everything but the center pole of the tent. And boys, when you come out of here, believe me, you'll have a new grip on life. It makes the old feel young and the young want to feel. It's showtime right now, but please, if you're not 18 years old, I'm sorry, don't come in here. Because if you're not 18, you just wouldn't understand it. If you're over 80, you better not come in either, because I don't think you could stand it. But if you're between 18 and 80, there's the ticket box. The girls are going back. Oh, yeah, take Richard right back to the...

0: This Wednesday night at the Brookside, Dave Lynch and Leo Sheedy present Don Barber and the Dukes just returned from their fantastic New England tour together with a band all Syracuse is talking about, the Unbelievable Strangers. Enjoy continuous, uninterrupted dancing to Syracuse's best. Don Barber and the Dukes plus the Strangers. Admission this Wednesday night, only one dirty old dollar bill for four solid hours of the greatest music Syracuse has ever swung to. Don't forget, this Wednesday, July 21st, Don Barber and the Dukes plus the Strangers at the Brookside, Tobat Road in DeWitt, just off Erie Boulevard.
1: Thank you. Thank you very much, ladies and gentlemen. I'd like to say it's a pleasure, a great honor to be back at the fabulous, most beautiful, I mean really swinging, Star Club. All right. Yeah. You better open up, honey, and get your lover boy me that's knocking. You better listen to me, sugar roller, catch the red, the high school, the rocket. Oh, honey, get your bobbing shoes, so that you can box the blows a few. Got everybody hopping, everybody bopping.

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0: Imagination.
1: Can I ask you a question?
2: Yes.
1: A question.
2: Yes.
1: A question.
2: Yes.
1: It's something I can't figure out. I hope you won't say no.
2: No.
1: It's all about my sister.
2: What?
1: My sister.
2: Who?
1: My sister.
2: Oh.
1: She's joined a nudist colony. So what I want to know...
2: Yes?
1: What can you get a nudist for her birthday? What kind of birthday present can you buy? Tell me on the level, can I send her a muff? Oh, I know it's true they wear a smile, but that can't be enough. What can you get a nudist for a present? The things I used to give her would be wrong. I'd send a check, but dash it, how could she go out and cash it? What can you get a nudist when her birthday comes along?

Hello there, Bubby. Say, it's time for the Heap of the Week from the used car division of Madison Motors. 1234 East Washington Avenue. Here it is. Here's a car. Boy, it's really different. Gives you miles and miles. Years and years. Driving satisfaction. Come on now. Let me give you an idea of what kind of really get up and go this... Ouch. This week's heap really has. You ready? Okay, let's start her right up there, baby. Yes, sir. When she's running along, she's something... when she's warmed up, she purrs just like a kitten. It really does. Oh, come on now. A guarantee? Yes, sir. Start her up. We guarantee this car all the way from here right to the curb, boy. Then you're on your own. Be the first to marvel at. Buy the Heap of the Week from the used car division of Madison Motors, 1234 East Washington Avenue. That's the Heap of the Week. There she goes. Yes, sir. Yes, that is different, isn't it?

0: different kinds of sound.
1: James Tiberius Kirk, captain of the line, you got your freak and I got mine. It's well known, Trekkies never over-specialize when making love in the bilges of the Enterprise. Galactic law states that at least if it can read or write, it ain't a beast. That's why all those strange sexual sighs and cries come from deep in the belly of the Enterprise. But I will warn you to watch out for your buddy Spock. It's well known in the bilges, Vulcan's got a mean, green, corkscrew cock. That's about all I can or want to advise about safe sex in the bilges of the Enterprise. So you run around the galaxy and find what's new. I'll beam it up and find out if it wants to screw. Or maybe even get down and hybridize in the steaming bilges of the Enterprise. For me, monopussy ain't the ultimate of womanhood when there's any decapussy in the neighborhood. Watch my steaming balls and you'll realize about true love in the bilges of the Enterprise. My decapussy's got big rubber lips that slide over my head and down on my hips. I start to bring her to incredible highs going for her jelly in the belly of the Enterprise. I put on my crampons and stomp on her polyps till she gushes and comes in big slimy dollops. She gets so hot her ovipositors vaporize, shaking down the bilges of the Enterprise. And when she comes, kerblooey, she spits me across the room like a slimy loogie. Finding a cosmic G-spot is always such a surprise. It leaves you rolling in the bilges of the Enterprise. I like my baby to give me a little beat when she's writhing in the throes of her sexual peak. And then she jacks me off with her multiple eyes. Oh, slime party tonight in the bilges of the Enterprise. As this ship moves on through space, I'm leaving a trail of sperm from place to place. You guys on the command deck may never get wise to what really goes on in the bilges of the Enterprise. We're tossing sperm-filled rubbers out the window, which float down to each place we go. And wherever this ship flies, there's always rocking in the bilges.

0: Hi, this is Snuffy the King Rodriguez in the rubdown room, and I just wants to tell you why I prefer Carnation Instant Breakfast to those delicious fattening meals my singly mother used to cook in sunny old Italy.
1: Hey, Snuffy, when are you coming back in the game?
0: Just a second, I'm talking to the people here.
1: Oh, yes, sir.
0: So, anyway, first of all, I like it because it's easy to conceal and it's real light on my stomach, even if I forget to take it out of the package when I mix it with milk. And second most, I can sneak a quick one like this for that extra added energy it gives to me.
2: Time, Snuffy.
0: Okay, sir. Excuse me, I gotta go back on the boards now. Watch this. Queen's Knight to King's Bishop 4.
3: Check!
1: No, no, I'm Russian. Here's the check. Nice move, Snuffy. You beat me.
4: Make your move to Carnation Instant Breakfast. Sportsmen all over the world agree.

0: That's good.
1: When the grave of the devil is disturbed by the plow, the satanic essence of evil wreaks violent and revolting revenge. And the evil grows quickly, attacking first the youth of the village and making them the devil's children.
2: Look, look.
3: Oh, God, I prayed I'd never see that again.
4: Doctor, witchcraft is dead and discredited. Are you bent on reviving forgotten horrors?
5: How do we know, sir, what is dead?
1: The blood on Satan's claws. It was like a horrible disease, highly contagious and deadly dangerous.

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1: I know, Scotty. 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

0: Talk Now!
1: Hello, I'm Helen Gurley Brown, and I wrote a book called Sex and the Single Girl. I had so many things left over to say, not necessarily to single girls, but to married girls and men, that I'm putting some of them on this record. There's so much to cover, really, that I think we'll just move right along. Let's start with some advice to men on how to have an affair. Now, I'm not for promiscuity, but I think it's ridiculous to pretend that it doesn't exist, and I think there's far less hurt and more joy for everybody if certain rules are followed. So first, how to get a girl to the brink, and second, how to keep her there when you're not going to marry her. So, rule one is, take time to court her. Rule two, love her out of bed. Laugh at her jokes. Women have fantastic egos, too, you know. Even pretty little slips of girls just love to be thought fascinating and funny. Make her talk to you, and you listen. Don't ever patronize her, no matter how shy she is.

0: 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Rule 3, admire her character, even if she doesn't have any.
1: As Dorothy Parker once said...

Ladies and gentlemen, this picture, truly one of the most unusual ever filmed, contains scenes which under no circumstances should be viewed by anyone with a heart condition or anyone who is easily upset. We urgently recommend that if you are such a person or the parent of a young or impressionable child now in attendance, that you and the child leave the auditorium.

0: You may not sympathize with the portrayals in some of my best friends are, but they are real. Portraits of men. Men maddened by forbidden desires for other men like them. Homosexuals.
1: I guess we have no other place.
0: Sensitive, provocative, climactic. Some of my best friends are. Rated R.

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She longed to sing at the opera, but her father laughed and made fun. Still, Juanita would sing each day in the fields, soon as her work was done.

0: Shock.
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0: After shock.
2: Warning. After shock. The sexual transformation of a man into a woman will actually take place before your very eyes. Dr. Jekyll.
3: And Sister Hyde.
2: An unnatural laboratory experiment transforms the brilliant young Dr. Jekyll into...
3: Sister Hyde. At last, free to enjoy all my cravings.
2: A man by day.
3: A woman by night.
2: The perfect disguise to indulge a lust for sex and violence that terrorized all London. This warning to parents, be sure your children are sufficiently mature to witness the intimate details of this frank and revealing film, Dr. Jekyll.
3: And Sister Hyde.
2: An American International Pictures release in color, rated PG.
3: Was he a woman?
2: Was she a man?
3: Or were they both?
2: See Dr. Jekyll.
3: And Sister Hyde.

Attention! You will be buried free if you die during the horror chamber of blood and gore. Live on stage from Hollywood, California, see vampire people who've come into the audience seeking fresh, warm human blood. Plus, Frankenstein in person, not on film. See the ethereal materialization of Liz Taylor as Cleopatra. Free spirit photo of Liz Taylor to the first 500 boys at the box office. Free ID bracelets to all girls who can take the shock of blood and gore. This is so terrifying that the management is giving a free 2-for-1 pass to everyone who does not run from the theater in fright. See unbelievable terror on stage, not movies, every scene live. You must see to believe. See the horror chamber of blood and gore.

rendez-vous.

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1: 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It's so small, he couldn't have noticed. He was just so beautiful when he spoke.
2: Oh, I know. Why don't we put him to music?
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4: 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Dig what's really happening for today's people.

welcome to Kitchen Sink. I am your host, DJ Georgie Girl, the blue-haired hippie. Thank you very, very much to Jan Turkenberg.

Before the last feminist show, yes, we have the mountains, which is always wonderful, just before us. So you have just heard the Monkees' Pleasant Valley Sunday. I, first of all, sorry about the condition of my voice. There is a main reason for that. It is because it is currently 75 billion degrees in the United Kingdom. We are experiencing a heat wave. And apparently it's one for the record books. This last bank holiday Monday was the hottest on record. Yay! We don't cope with heat here. I was reading an article which said why we don't cope with heat here. All our buildings are made of bricks. And our pavements are made of bricks. And our walls are made of bricks. And bricks, the reason why ovens are made of bricks is because bricks absorb heat very quickly. And then they retain it. So, essentially, we are all living in an oven in the United Kingdom. Hurrah! So, let me take you into the first section, and then I will explain today's theme to you. It is the Monkees again, and Tapioca Tundra. 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

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I went to Honolulu for a 2-week holiday. 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

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But if a woman would very, like, caress the bust, this would excite a man, I believe. 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

0: Won't you tell my man Vince where you got the shit here?
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0: I don't remember asking you a goddamn thing. 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
1: It's over there.
0: I don't remember asking you a goddamn thing.

0: screams of pure terror will be torn from your throat when you see the most fearsome females in horror history together on the same show in the double evil shock hits.
1: Twins of Evil and Hands of the Ripper.
0: Twins of evil they were, one who used her beauty for love and one who used her lure for blood.
1: But which twin was the victim and which was the vampire?
0: A whole town becomes the prey of the diabolical daughters of the devil in Twins of Evil.
1: Hands of the Ripper reach out and gory terror stalks the streets.
0: The hands of Jack the Ripper live again as his fiendish daughter kills again and again and again.
1: Twins of Evil and Hands of the Ripper. Twice the spine-chilling, heart-stopping terror.
0: From Universal, rated R, under 17, not admitted without parent.

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0: Special appearances by Woody Strode.
1: It was the first time that the blacks could run in and say, "Boss, the Indians are coming."
0: And Muhammad Ali.
2: I want y'all to saddle up and ride out. I'm the new sheriff in this town. I'm a bad nigga.
0: Black Rodeo, with music by Aretha Franklin, B.B. King, Ray Charles, and Little Richard. If nobody ever told you there were black cowboys, see Black Rodeo from Cinerama Releasing, rated G, general audiences.

0: My two units of measure, fleeting thoughts, and evictions.
1: Wait, oncoming traffic!
2: Yeah.

0: I do?
1: Well, what are you waiting for? Let's go!
2: We'll have to call you Mister. You're just a wonderful boy, and you're growing up properly.
3: In the deepest part of Transylvania, after the sun is down, the vampires rise from their graves. The living dead from near and far gather for the social event of the season.
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3: Everything goes in this spooky spoof. 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

0: Hey, man, everybody knows.
1: Everybody knows what?
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0: Oh, Winnie, dear, I wish you'd stop using those vulgar beatnik expressions. 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
0: But...
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jack. 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

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This is not a sequel. There has never been anything like it. 20th Century Fox presents Beyond the Valley of the Dolls. In color, rated X. No one under 17 admitted.

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